Whether you're working or just simply relaxing, this music is the perfect accompaniment to your day. I'm Helen Wigger, and let's begin with Lester Young and Teddy Wilson with their quartet, Louise.

Benny Moten's Moten Swing, performed by the Johnny Varro Swing 7 from the release Afterglow. I'm Helen Wigger. Thank you so much for joining me today. Christian McBride, Mark Whitfield, and a few other friends with Herbie Hancock's Speak Like a Child.

0: Hi, I'm Lily Halloran, one of two Adam R. Scripps Fellows in the WVXU newsroom. I'm excited to now call Cincinnati home and be part of this outstanding news team. I'll be covering Butler, Warren, and Claremont counties, and I can't wait to meet the people and share the stories that make those communities unique.
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I love those small group recordings led by Benny Goodman. This one from 1946, I'll Always Be in Love with You. Well, before BG, we heard from JG, Johnny Griffin, from 1963, That's All. Pretty tune, and of course, two reasons for that. Griffin doing his thing on saxophone, and also Buddy Montgomery with the piano solo. My name's Helen Wigger. This is the John Stein Trio with Sultry.

A nice version there of You Don't Know What Love Is, saxophonist Sean Noel. Let's go back to 2003. This performance was recorded at the Blue Note, trio led by Michelle Camilo, Charles Flores on bass, and Horacio Hernandez on drums. This is Two of a Kind, Michelle Camilo.

Never Let Me Go, Laverne Butler. That also featured David Fathead Newman on sax and Bruce Barth on piano. And that was preceded by Michelle Camilo with his trio, 2003 performance at the Blue Note, Two of a Kind. I'm Helen Wigger. Let's close things out with Chick Corea and Gary Burton.

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A terrific trumpet playing, right? That was Henry Red Allen. Nice work if you can get it. Greetings, I'm Helen Wigger. Thanks for joining me today. This is the New York Hard Bop Quintet with Grace.

0: 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I'm Marianne Zalesnik, Vice President of News at Cincinnati Public Radio, and I'm thrilled we've added a second Adam R. Scripps Fellow to our reporting staff. 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

Gene Harris with his quartet, recorded in London back in 1996. That was Blues Closer. Quartet of a different kind earlier, led by Dale Fielder with Lovers of Their Time. Oh, what's not to love about this music, right? I'm Helen Wigger. Thanks for listening. Here's Ronnie Ben-Hur with The Intimacy of the Blues.

0: Mornings sound better with Brian O'Donnell. 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

A terrific songwriting team of Lerner and Lowe. That was one of their hits, I've Grown Accustomed to Her Face. Brad Meldow. Well, from one pianist to another, this is Thelonious Monk with Let's Call This.

Irving Berlin's Isn't This a Lovely Day? That was Diane Landry. I'm Helen Wigger, and this was a great hour of jazz. Thanks for being a part of it. Let's close with David Sanborn and Phil Woods with Senior Blues.

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And welcome to, well, a full hour of music and very, very little talking. However, I will take just a moment here at the beginning of everything to say a couple of things. Thank you for listening, and thank you very much for supporting Jazz on the Radio. I'm Bob Studebaker. Rod McGahey begins with something cool called Split Bam Boom.

Hi, welcome. Welcome to Jazz. I'm Bob Studebaker. Great guitar playing there from Philip Catrine with A Song in My Heart. And it leads into a pianist who was born in Seattle but really grew up in New Orleans. And that made him a jazz fan. This is Marius Nordahl and Love.

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Mel Jackson playing vibes and working with trumpeter Harry Sweets Edison and Eddie Lockjaw Davis playing tenor sax. And that was a tune written by Benny Carter called Blues in My Heart. Before that, that wonderful gentle piece was Mark Gasparro with Single Petal of a Rose. And up next, it's great guitar playing from Royce Campbell and the tune I Should Care.

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saxophonist much associated with the sound of Brazil, with Bossa Nova. And a Bossa Nova classic right there. That was Stan Getz and O Grande Amor, The Great Love. Chick Corea was the pianist. Marianne McPartland is the pianist on the next track. One of the just countless great things written by the legendary Mary Lou Williams. Marianne McPartland here playing Mary's Walkin' and Swingin'.

That is the Chad Lawson Trio with Hearsay. Before that, Janice Siegel sang Don't Fence Me In. And now I'm going to wrap up this collection of listener-supported jazz with an absolute favorite of mine. It's alto saxophonist Tony Campbell and his treatment of Thelonious Monk's Ask Me Now.

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Time to put some jazz on the radio. Hi, and welcome to it. I'm Bob Studebaker. It's a relatively eclectic collection coming up, a little bit of a lot of different things. And one important thing, and this is actually essential, it is your support, which makes it all possible. We start with Dave Glasser, When You Wish Upon a Star.

One of the many great songs written by Harold Arlen there, that is Come Rain or Come Shine. From his album Illuminations, that was pianist McCoy Tyner, with Lewis Nash playing drums, and the bassist was Christian McBride. And I'm Bob Studebaker, here to welcome you to a really nice collection of jazz, all made possible by listener support. Trumpeter Freddie Hubbard now with Manuel de Carnaval.

0: Hi, I'm Lily Halloran, one of two Adamar Scripps Fellows in the WVXU newsroom. I'm excited to now call Cincinnati home and be part of this outstanding news team. I'll be covering Butler, Warren, and Claremont counties, and I can't wait to meet the people and share the stories that make those communities unique.
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A beautiful piece there titled Moon and a Sand from Brent Jensen and Dave Peck. And what a great version of After Hours before. That was Jack McDuff at the Hammond B3 organ. And we continue now with a page from the Count Basie songbook. This is Shiny Stockings Now, played by vibist Jay Hogarth.

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multiple Grammy winner Diane Reeves there with The Old Country. And a tribute to Thelonious Monk now. It's called Monkish. This comes from Josh Workman.

0: 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I'm Marianne Zalesnik, Vice President of News at Cincinnati Public Radio, and I'm thrilled we've added a second Adam R. Scripps Fellow to our reporting staff. 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

Welcome to Jazz. I'm Bob Studebaker. My privilege to share the music with you. First up, a great guitarist, Oscar Castro Neves. This is Holding with an Open Hand.

Thank you. Thank you very much for spending some time with Jazz. I'm Bob Studebaker, and we are still pretty close to the beginning of a full hour of what I think of as the best music on the radio. It's Frank Morgan with the old favorite, It's Only a Paper Moon. And a pianist now, this is Jeffrey Keyser, and the title is Angel Face.

0: Mornings sound better with Brian O'Donnell. 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

beautiful performance of a beautiful tune. It's the Eddie Higgins Trio and My Funny Valentine. Mingus's New Night from Wayne Escoffrey right before. And Taft Jordan plays right now. This is Lost in Meditation.

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I've always really liked that song, and that is Jerry Brown singing us beautifully to just about the end of this collection of listener-supported jazz with the 12th of Never There, and saxophonist Vincent Herring now to wrap the session up with one titled The Rain.

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A full hour of really good music begins right now. It's all made possible by listener support. Thank you for that. I'm Bob Studebaker. We start with Jim Rotondi's title track to the album, Blues for Brother Ray. Jim plays trumpet, Eric Alexander on sax, and Mike LaDon is the organist.

The title of that is Someday We'll All Be Free. Saxophonist Eric Alexander. I'm Bob Studebaker. Welcome to this collection of listener-supported jazz. It continues now with some really tasty guitar playing. Royce Campbell and Adrian Ingram together with Weaver of Dreams.

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Oh, to have been there for that. That was Wes Montgomery, legendary guitarist, and John Coltrane's tune, Impressions. Before that, Kevin Mahogany sang with Michael Brecker playing sax. That was Lyle Lovett's tune, I Know You Know. Michael Davis takes over this jazz session now. Title of this is Zona.

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music there from Eugene Marlowe, a tribute to Dr. Billy Taylor titled Tailored for Billy. And up next is pianist Cyrus Chestnut. The title of this is Cerebral Thoughts.

You Fascinate Me So. That is Paula West. And that is about it for this collection of listener-supported jazz. I'm Bob Studebaker. I had a good time. I hope you did, too. It was Cyrus Chestnut right before that. And Bill Hyde plays the organ here and finishes the hour with a tasty thing called Waltz to the Corgis.

0: Hi, I'm Lily Halloran, one of two Adam R. Scripps Fellows in the WVXU newsroom. I'm excited to now call Cincinnati home and be part of this outstanding news team. I'll be covering Butler, Warren, and Claremont counties, and I can't wait to meet the people and share the stories that make those communities unique.
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Hi, and welcome. Welcome to Jazz. My name is Bob Studebaker. Bassist Niels Henning Ørsted Pedersen leads his own trio here and starts the hour with Some Time Ago.

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Thank you very much for that. I'm Bob Studebaker. That was Boz Scaggs that we just heard singing What's New. And a nice treatment of the song After Hours is next. We're going to listen to Jack McDuff, brother Jack McDuff.

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0: 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I'm Marianne Zalesnik, Vice President of News at Cincinnati Public Radio, and I'm thrilled we've added a second Adam R. Scripps Fellow to our reporting staff. 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

Alexa Tarantino playing sax. The band is called Works For Me. The tune was written by Joe Henderson. It's called Jinrikisha. Up next is pianist Bill Hyde leading the way through one titled Dirge.

0: 'cause it's coffee time.
1: Natalie Cole right there, and Brent from Marsalis with the Ruby and the Pearl came right before. The Keith Jarrett Trio now concludes the collection with Blackberry Winter.

0: Mornings Sound Better with Brian O'Donnell. 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

weekend's almost here, so how about some music to celebrate that? This is Friday Jazz. I'm Bob Studebaker. Mark Vinci is up first. This is called As I Think About You.

No, I think that just sounds like sunshine. Under Paris Skies is the title. That is Corin Allison. It's a track from the album From Paris to Rio. I like that, and I hope you did too. Welcome to this edition of Friday Jazz. I'm Bob Studebaker. Up next is a song you may know, but you may have only heard it as a vocal. This is the original version of Twisted by saxophonist Wardell Gray. Annie Ross made it famous when she added lyrics to it, but sounds pretty good, just like it is here. Wardell Gray and Twisted.

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We began this set of three with Marlena Shaw singing Gershwin's Our Love Is Here to Stay. Jack Millman just performed Too Much. And up next is a Horace Silver composition. He lived in Malibu, and this is his tune, beautiful tune, Sunrise in Malibu.

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That is Yusef Lateef, and the title is The Plum Blossom. I'm Bob Studebaker. This is Friday Jazz. Thank you very much for being here. Larry Goldings is up next with The Grinning Song.

Got to call that good time music, and why not? We're heading into the weekend with Friday Jazz. That was the Hot Club of Detroit with Blues Up and Down. We heard Jeffrey Smith singing Polka Dots and Moonbeams. I'm Bob Studebaker. I have trombonist Steve Turre all lined up to finish the hour for us with a gentle piece titled Easy Now.

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Hi, welcome to Really Good Music. I'm Bob Studebaker, and I have some Friday jazz here. Just great stuff to make sure we arrive at the weekend in a good frame of mind. Up first is the David Gordon Trio and Blue Pyrenees.

We are heading into the weekend with Friday Jazz, and I thank you for being here. I'm Bob Studebaker, and we're underway. It's the Reed Hoysen Project featuring Don DePaulis and Mark Lucas. Mark Lucas was the guitarist. Don DePaulis played keys, and the title of that beautiful piece was Indigo. Up next is Kathy Siegel Garcia. This will get you going. It's called Sermonette.

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That is Nancy Kelly. Yeah, the title is Billy's Bounce. And we heard David Fathead Newman helping out his friend John Stein. It's the John Stein Trio with Fathead Newman at Stepping Stones before that. A tribute to Horace Silver is next. This is a group called Elevations. Benny Benack III plays trumpet. He wrote the tune. Michael Stephenson on sax. And Brett Williams plays keyboards. George Hyde III is the drummer. Bassist is Anton DeFay. And again, Elevations and El Gran Arado in tribute to Horace Silver.

0: Hi, I'm Lily Halloran, one of two Adam R. Scripps Fellows in the WVXU newsroom. I'm excited to now call Cincinnati home and be part of this outstanding news team. I'll be covering Butler, Warren, and Claremont counties, and I can't wait to meet the people and share the stories that make those communities unique.
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drummer and composer Jay Sinnott, and one of his own, one that he wrote for his pianist, Justin Coughlin, and it's called Exponentially Justin. Up next, Larry Hanks plays piano, his wife Joan Colosso sings I Wish You Love.

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That is a classic, and it gets us just about to the end of this collection of Friday Jazz. I'm Bob Studebaker. Hope you've enjoyed the music as much as I have. Stan Getz, and a bossa nova classic there. It's desafinado, which means off-key. And to put a final touch on things, well, first I just want to say thank you for listening, and perhaps most importantly, thank you for supporting Jazz on the Radio. Great version of Summertime here from Gabriel Alegria and the Afro-Peruvian Sextet wraps it all up.

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Hi, I'm Bob Studebaker, here to quickly say welcome to Friday Jazz. Let you know that it's all made possible by listener support, and that the first song is trumpeter and composer Tom Harrell with Wise Children. Here we go.

That just has a happy feel to it, I think. That is pianist Cyrus Chestnut with Cerebral Thoughts. I'm Bob Studebaker. Up next, more happy sounds. This is a vocalist from Canada named Tia Brazda, and a great tune here titled Shine.

0: 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I'm Marianne Zalesnik, Vice President of News at Cincinnati Public Radio, and I'm thrilled we've added a second Adam R. Scripps Fellow to our reporting staff. 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

Kelly Johnson there with a beautiful rendition of Henry Mancini's beautiful Moon River. And before that, we heard Lee Ritenour with Water to Drink, Agua Jibaber. And up next is Henry Johnson with Cascavelo.

0: 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Since joining WGUC in 1997, Brian has welcomed listeners with beautiful classical music and everything you need to know to start your day. 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

rooted in music from the late 50s and early 60s that was called Exotica. That's the Watiki 7 with Totem Pole. And up next is vocalist Dominique Eade.

Yeah, pretty recognizable tune there, played by Phil Woods and Bill Charlap. That was I'll Be Around. And another recognizable tune here, the theme from Frasier, Tossed Salad and Scrambled Eggs. Gary Burton plays vibes, John Scofield, the guitarist, and Fred Hirsch is the pianist.

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Hi there, I'm Helen Wigger. Thanks for sharing some of your day with me. Thought I would begin with a track from a 2006 studio date from Chick Corea's The Ultimate Adventure. We're going to listen to Queen Tedmer featuring Hubert Laws on flute and Tom Garland bass clarinet.

Rachel and Bill Ree, My Key to Gramercy Park. Really like that tune. Really like the instrumentation as well, with Warren Wolf on vibes, Steve Wilson on alto sax, Jay Ratman on barry, and Adam Dotson on trombone. Great to be joined by you today. I'm Helen Wigger. This is Jeff Tain Watts, Stevie in Rio.

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Avishai Cohen with Samuel. And earlier we had a chance to revisit a release from Diane Reeves from a number of years back called A Grand Encounter. We heard Cherokee. What a saxophone solo from Bobby Watson. And what an opportunity to check out our next number, Eric Johnson with Perdido.

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For Louis and Duke, that was Clark Terry along with Al Gray on trombone. Here's John Stein with Elvin.

Wow, what a pairing that was for a medley of tunes, Clint Holmes along with Dee Dee Bridgewater. And earlier we shared with you Pete Malamverni, My Shining Hour. And what an hour it's been. Thanks for joining me today. I'm Helen Wigger. We're going to close with James Moody.

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Thank you. And thank you, Vanessa Rubin, on the bandstand with guitarist Kenny Burrell and friends at the Blue Note to perform All Blues. I'm Helen Wigger. Thank you so much for joining me today. A lot of great jazz ahead, including Don Grolnick and Roberta Gamberini. Right now, this is Tom Harrell with Ride.

0: Hi, I'm Lily Halloran, one of two Adam R. Scripps Fellows in the WVXU newsroom. I'm excited to now call Cincinnati home and be part of this outstanding news team. I'll be covering Butler, Warren, and Claremont counties, and I can't wait to meet the people and share the stories that make those communities unique.
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1: Day in, day out, that same old hoodoo follows me about. The same old pounding in my heart whenever I think of you. And darling, I think of you.

going with a tingle. 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

Day in, day out, Roberta Gamberini, and earlier, wow, what a kickin' version of John Coltrane's Giant Steps from pianist Antonio Adolfo. Got a little of assistance there, as you heard on tenor sax, Marcelo Martins. I'm Helen Wigger. Friday Music continues with Devel Crawford, Love Won't Let Me Wait.

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0: 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I'm Marianne Zalesnik, Vice President of News at Cincinnati Public Radio, and I'm thrilled we've added a second Adam R. Scripps Fellow to our reporting staff. 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

And nothing like a taste of Latin jazz to spice up a day. Hi there, I'm Helen Wigger. We're going to lead off with Michel Camilo from his release Spirit of the Moment. This is Trilogy.

Rosanna Vitro, Love's Path. And wasn't it nice to go back in time hearing a recording from Stanley Turrentine? He was joined by Joe Sample on piano for Far Too Little Love. Here's Dan Wiliski with Democracy on the Rocks.

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Eric Alexander, You Must Believe in Spring, Harold Mayburn, a part of that session on piano, and earlier, Frank Sinatra, Come Fly With Me. I'm Helen Wigger. I'll leave you with Art Farmer with I'll Walk Alone.

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From a 2004 release titled Don't Take Your Time, vocalist was Aaron Bodie. I've Never Been in Love, Steve Nelson on vibes, and Bruce Barth on piano. All right, we made it to Friday. So glad that you're with me. I'm Helen Wigger. This is Two for Prez, Brent Jensen and Dave Sill.

0: 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I'm Zach Carrion, covering everything from classrooms and colleges to school boards and budgets, bringing you in-depth local education coverage on 91.7 WVXU and at WVXU.org.
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Russell Gunn, Blues on the DL. And earlier, it was Carol Weissman with Sand in My Shoes. Hey, we're just hours away from the weekend. Thanks for enjoying jazz with me. I'm Helen Wigger. A nod to Bobby Hutcherson with our next number, courtesy of Mike Freeman, Bobby Land.

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Francisco Mela with a piece titled John Ramsey. Trumpeter Taft Jordan played with Duke Ellington's orchestra back in the 1940s and later as a leader paid tribute to Duke with his 1961 release Mood Indigo. Here's a track from that album, Lost in Meditation, Taft Jordan.

Denise Donatelli with a cover of Joni Mitchell's Be Cool. And I hope that you have a cool weekend. I'm Helen Wigger. We're going to close.

0: Evening News team. I'll be covering Butler, Warren, and Claremont counties, and I can't wait to meet the people and share the stories that make those communities unique.
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Hi, I'm Lily Halloran, one of two Adam R. Scripps Fellows in the WVXU newsroom. I'm excited to now call Cincinnati home and be part of this outstanding

Dig This Samba. Is the title. That's guitarist Phil Fest. And this is Friday Jazz. Good time music to get ready for the weekend. Up next is a terrific vocalist, Dane Van Atter, singing Billy Strayhorn's Something to Live For.

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John Pizzarelli singing a tribute to Nat King Cole with that performance of Agite. Kenny Burrell before that, guitarist Kenny Burrell, now See How You Are. That was Frank Foster playing sax, and Stanley Turrentine is on sax with the next track. This is organist Shirley Scott. She and Stanley Turrentine were married when this was recorded, and it's called Hip Twist.

0: 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I'm Marianne Zalesnik, Vice President of News at Cincinnati Public Radio, and I'm thrilled we've added a second Adam R. Scripps Fellow to our reporting staff. 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

I have long been a big fan of hers. A wonderful vocalist and a really fine songwriter as well. That was Renee Marie and something she wrote about an annual, long-running annual festival in South Africa called Joy of Jazz. Pretty nice. Up next is a trombonist. This is Steve Turre. Something he wrote many, many years ago and didn't release until pretty recently. Title of this is Sachiko.

They are called Group 15 because if you add up the number of strings on a guitar, a violin, and a bass, you get 15. Thelonious Monk's Bemsha Swing. Stacy Kent right before that, I Wish I Were in Love Again. And now a beautiful finish for this hour, flutist Herbie Mann, or flautist if you prefer, and a tune titled Very Early.

0: Mornings Sound Better with Brian O'Donnell. 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Wake up with Brian, beginning at 6 on 90.9 WGUC.
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Hi, welcome to some really good music, including some absolute classic recordings. I'm Bob Studebaker. This is Friday Jazz. And up first, jazz from the movies, from the film The Pawnbroker. Terrence Blanchard and Donald Harrison play the

A terrific guitarist and a tribute to a legendary guitarist there. That is Pat Martino playing Wes Montgomery's West Coast Blues. Welcome to Friday Jazz. I'm Bob Studebaker. Up next, Gregory Porter sings. Drummer Lewis Hayes leads the band. This is Song for My Father.

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1: Now that is a legendary recording. It's Nat King Cole, his trio, and Bobby Troup's Route 66. A Gentle Thing Before from Abdullah Ibrahim, titled Kofifi Blue. And Anything But Gentle Now, Robbie Edwards playing tenor sax, a guy named Sweet Screamin' Jones plays baritone sax. Title of this is Better Go.

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The actual title of that song is In Other Words, but everybody calls it Fly Me to the Moon. A great version there from Alan Harris. Hey, pianist now, Robert Glasper. This is titled No Worries.

That is Hendrik Mjørkens playing harmonica. Keith Bishop was featured on sax and flute, and he actually wrote that tune. It's titled Triplin' at the Six, and they're working with drummer Reed Hoysen and the Reed Hoysen Project. That was Jeannie Bryson who sang Fever. I'm Bob Studebaker, and I thank you very much for letting jazz be a part of your Friday. I had a great time. I hope you did, too, and here's a really nice finish. Pianist Michael Weiss wrapping up the hour. Eric Alexander plays sax, and the title of this is Après Vous.

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I'm Bob Studebaker. Up first as a violinist, this is Nigel Kennedy with After the Rain.

Really nice piece from Kenny Barron there called Ambrosia. And hi, welcome to listener-supported jazz. I'm Bob Studebaker with a singer next, Stacy Kent. Jim Tomlinson, her husband, plays sax. This is Something Happens to Me.

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3: Next, we have a very beautiful ballad called Sunday, Monday, or Always. I like always best.

That's some good time music right there. Organist Caesar Frazier, Lyle Link played guitar. Gene Ammons wrote the tune. It's called Red Top. George Shearing's Sunday, Monday, or Always Before. And a George Freeman recording of Once in a While is next.

0: Hi, I'm Lily Halloran, one of two Adam R. Scripps Fellows in the WVXU newsroom. I'm excited to now call Cincinnati home and be part of this outstanding news team. I'll be covering Butler, Warren, and Claremont counties, and I can't wait to meet the people and share the stories that make those communities unique.
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Lori Meacham at the piano with the band Ritmos Bacantes and Inspiration. Abby Lincoln, Painted Lady, came right before. And Spanky Wilson sings for us now. This is I Dare You, Baby.

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Collection of Jazz begins right now with a song written by Bud Powell, a legendary pianist, played by a contemporary pianist. This is Anthony Wolanzi. The title of this is Blue Pearl.

long ago and far away. It's Whitney James right there. Welcome to this edition of Friday Jazz with a favorite of mine, Thelonious Monk's Bemsha Swing, played here by guitarist Bobby

0: coverage is growing. I'm Marianne Zalesnik, Vice President of News at Cincinnati Public Radio, and I'm thrilled we've added a second Adam R. Scripps Fellow to our reporting staff. 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

A couple of large ensembles, Duke Ellington and the orchestra, and that great song that Duke wrote along with Billy Strayhorn that just about everybody knows, that Satin Doll. One that Strayhorn wrote without Duke before that, played by Bud Shank and Shorty Rogers, that was titled Blood Count. And now a quartet, something contemporary, the Joshua Redman Quartet, titled This is Circle of Life.

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Any place I hang my hat is my home. That's Libby York. I'm Bob Studebaker. Have a classic Antonio Carlos Jobim composition now played by Charlie Bird with Ken Poplowski. This is Meditation.

we draw close to the end of this collection of listener-supported jazz with vocalist Surreal M.A. and a page from the Duke Ellington songbook, that's Caravan. Diego Figueredo played guitar. Mojo, before that, that was Thomas Marriott. And Quincy Davis, drummer Quincy Davis, wraps it all up. It's Warren Wolf playing Vibes and Dana Stevens on sax with Blues Unconscious.

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Hi, and welcome. Welcome to Jazz. My name is Bob Studebaker. Bassist Niels Henning Ørsted Pedersen leads his own trio here and starts the hour with Some Time Ago.

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It's music made possible by listener support. Thank you very much for that. I'm Bob Studebaker. That was Boz Scaggs that we just heard singing What's New. And a nice treatment of the song After Hours is next. We're going to Jack McDuff, brother Jack McDuff.

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Alexa Tarantino playing sax. The band is called Works For Me. The tune was written by Joe Henderson. It's called Jinrikisha. Up next is pianist Bill Hyde leading the way through one titled Dirge.

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1: 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The Keith Jarrett Trio now concludes the collection with Blackberry Winter.

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weekend's almost here, so how about some music to celebrate that? This is Friday Jazz. I'm Bob Studebaker. Mark Vinci is up first. This is called As I Think About You.

Yeah, I think that just sounds like sunshine. Under Paris Skies is the title. That is Corin Allison. It's a track from the album From Paris to Rio. I like that, and I hope you did too. Welcome to this edition of Friday Jazz. I'm Bob Studebaker. Up next is a song you may know, but you may have only heard it as a vocal. This is the original version of Twisted by saxophonist Wardell Gray. Annie Ross made it famous when she added lyrics to it, but sounds pretty good, just like it is here. Wardell Gray and Twisted.

0: Hi, I'm Lily Halloran, one of two Adamar Scripps Fellows in the WVXU newsroom. I'm excited to now call Cincinnati home and be part of this outstanding news team. I'll be covering Butler, Warren, and Claremont counties, and I can't wait to meet the people and share the stories that make those communities unique.
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We began this set of three with Marlena Shaw singing Gershwin's Our Love Is Here to Stay. Jack Millman just performed Too Much. And up next is a Horace Silver composition. He lived in Malibu, and this is his tune, beautiful tune, Sunrise in Malibu.

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That is Yusef Lateef, and the title is The Plum Blossom. I'm Bob Studebaker. This is Friday Jazz. Thank you very much for being here. Larry Goldings is up next with The Grinning Song.

Well, got to call that good time music, and why not? We're heading into the weekend with Friday Jazz. That was the Hot Club of Detroit with Blues Up and Down. We heard Jeffrey Smith singing Polka Dots and Moonbeams. I'm Bob Studebaker. I have trombonist Steve Turay all lined up to finish the hour for us with a gentle piece titled Easy Now.

0: 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I'm Marianne Zalesnik, Vice President of News at Cincinnati Public Radio, and I'm thrilled we've added a second Adam R. Scripps Fellow to our reporting staff. 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

Hi, welcome to Really Good Music. I'm Bob Studebaker, and I have some Friday jazz here. Just great stuff to make sure we arrive at the weekend in a good frame of mind. Up first is the David Gordon Trio and Blue Pyrenees.

We are heading into the weekend with Friday Jazz, and I thank you for being here. I'm Bob Studebaker, and we're underway. It's the Reed Hoysen Project featuring Don DePaulis and Mark Lucas. Mark Lucas was the guitarist. Don DePaulis played keys, and the title of that beautiful piece was Indigo. Up next is Kathy Siegel Garcia. This will get you going. It's called Sermonette.

0: Mornings Sound Better with Brian O'Donnell. Since joining WGUC in 1997, Brian has welcomed listeners with beautiful classical music and everything you need to know to start your day. Wake up with Brian, beginning at 6 on 90.9 WGUC. 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

That is Nancy Kelly. Yeah, the title is Billy's Bounce. And we heard David Fathead Newman helping out his friend John Stein. It's the John Stein Trio with Fathead Newman and Stepping Stones before that. A tribute to Horace Silver is next. This is a group called Elevations. Benny Benack III plays trumpet. He wrote the tune. Michael Stephenson on sax. And Brett Williams plays keyboards. George Hyde III is the drummer. Bassist is Anton DeFay. And again, Elevations and El Gran Arado in tribute to Horace Silver.

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drummer and composer Jay Sinnott, and one of his own, one that he wrote for his pianist, Justin Coughlin, and it's called Exponentially Justin. Up next, Larry Hanks plays piano, his wife Joan Colosso sings I Wish You Love.

That is a classic, and it gets us just about to the end of this collection of Friday Jazz. I'm Bob Studebaker. Hope you've enjoyed the music as much as I have. Stan Getz, and a bossa nova classic there. It's desafinado, which means off-key. And to put a final touch on things, well, first I just want to say thank you for listening, and perhaps most importantly, thank you for supporting Jazz on the Radio. Great version of Summertime here from Gabriel Alegria and the Afro-Peruvian Sextet wraps it all up.

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Hi, I'm Bob Studebaker, here to quickly say welcome to Friday Jazz, let you know that it's all made possible by listener support, and that the first song is trumpeter and composer Tom Harrell with Wise Children. Here we go.

That just has a happy feel to it, I think. That is pianist Cyrus Chestnut with Cerebral Thoughts. I'm Bob Studebaker. Up next, more happy sounds. This is a vocalist from Canada named Tia Brazda, and a great tune here titled Shine.

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Kelly Johnson there with a beautiful rendition of Henry Mancini's beautiful Moon River. And before that, we heard Lee Ritenour with Water to Drink, Agua Jibaber. And up next is Henry Johnson with Cascavelo.

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rooted in music from the late 50s and early 60s that was called Exotica. That's the Watiki 7 with Totem Pole. And up next is vocalist Dominique Eade.

Yeah, pretty recognizable tune there, played by Phil Woods and Bill Charlap. That was I'll Be Around. And another recognizable tune here, the theme from Frasier, Tossed Salad and Scrambled Eggs. Gary Burton plays vibes, John Scofield, the guitarist, and Fred Hirsch is the pianist.

0: covering Butler, Warren, and Claremont counties, and I can't wait to meet the people and share the stories that make those communities unique.
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Hi there, I'm Helen Wigger. Thanks for sharing some of your day with me. Thought I would begin with a track from a 2006 studio date from Chick Corea's The Ultimate Adventure. We're going to listen to Queen Tedmer featuring Hubert Laws on flute and Tom Garland bass clarinet.

Rachel and Bill Ree, My Key to Gramercy Park. Really like that tune. Really like the instrumentation as well, with Warren Wolf on vibes, Steve Wilson on alto sax, Jay Ratman on barry, and Adam Dotson on trombone. Great to be joined by you today. I'm Helen Wigger. This is Jeff Tain Watts, Stevie in Rio.

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Avishai Cohen with Samuel. And earlier we had a chance to revisit a release from Diane Reeves from a number of years back called A Grand Encounter. We heard Cherokee. What a saxophone solo from Bobby Watson. And what an opportunity to check out our next number, Eric Johnson with Perdido.

0: 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I'm Marianne Zalesnik, Vice President of News at Cincinnati Public Radio, and I'm thrilled we've added a second Adam R. Scripps Fellow to our reporting staff. 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

For Louis and Duke. That was Clark Terry along with Al Gray on trombone. Here's John Stein with Elbin.

Wow, what a pairing that was for a medley of tunes, Clint Holmes along with Dee Dee Bridgewater. And earlier we shared with you Pete Malamverni, My Shining Hour. And what an hour it's been. Thanks for joining me today. I'm Helen Wigger. We're going to close with James Moody.

Thank you. And thank you, Vanessa Rubin, on the bandstand with guitarist Kenny Burrell and friends at the Blue Note to perform All Blues. I'm Helen Wigger. Thank you so much for joining me today. A lot of great jazz ahead, including Don Grolnick and Roberta Gamberini. Right now, this is Tom Harrell with Ride.

0: Mornings sound better with Brian O'Donnell. Since joining WGUC in 1997, Brian has welcomed listeners with beautiful classical music and everything you need to know to start your day. 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
1: Day in, day out, that same old hoodoo follows me about. 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

Day in, day out, Roberta Gamberini, and earlier, wow, what a kickin' version of John Coltrane's Giant Steps from pianist Antonio Adolfo. Got a little of assistance there, as you heard on tenor sax, Marcelo Martins. I'm Helen Wigger. Friday Music continues with Devel Crawford, Love Won't Let Me Wait.

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Pianist Dave Meter from his release Passage. That was This Road, Miguel Zanon, the saxophonist. And earlier, Shaney Rainbolt, When I First Saw You. I'm Helen Wigger. Have a great weekend. We're going to close with Claude Hopkins, Somebody Loves Me.

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